Double Shot Tuesday. There's a pair from Bob Seger. Clear and warm tonight, low only down to about 72. Get ready for another hot one tomorrow with a high of 99.

0: the Bloomsburg Fair. We'll get Tommy James and Deshaun Dells the next day, a afternoon show. And then we've got Kansas to round things out rock and roll-wise on Wednesday night, September 30th. 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The September 25th date opening that fair will roll around quicker than we'd hope. Coming up, we've got Valley Weather and a pair from Greta Van Fleet. We'll kick it off with their brand new one.
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4: We are entering day two of the heat wave, and it's going to be just as hot and just as humid. Hey, it's Storm Tracker 16 meteorologist Anthony Bordenaro with your central Pennsylvania forecast. Not that much relief from the heat overnight. Low temperature near 73 degrees, and we'll be seeing rain-cooling showers in the afternoon either. High temperature near 95 degrees, and the heat index will make it feel like 102 to 103. So it's going to be a hot and steamy day and the peak heating of the afternoon. Remember to take frequent breaks if you are headed outside for an extended period of time. Now Thursday, it does cool off slightly, but still warm. High temperature in the lower 90s. Later in the week, we start relaxing the heat, and then temperatures on Saturday will be near 80. And that's because showers and thunderstorms come back into the forecast. This is Storm Tracker 16 meteorologist Anthony Bordenaro.
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0: 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In the news today, Disneyland ranked the least affordable theme parks in a new survey. You know, tomorrow with Barb Evans and the Flashback Pop Quiz, you could win $40 in ride tickets to Knoebels Amusement Resort, making that even cheaper tomorrow, along with four tickets to any regular season Williamsport Crosscutters home game. All you have to do, answer that Flashback Pop Quiz tomorrow correctly. You have to be 18 or older to win. You can only win the passes just one time. Keep that in mind. Comes up about 12:20, all part of that workforce block, all request lunch hour. We got Barb in for Freddie this week.
1: 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For most of the positions, applicants must be at least 18 years old and pass a required background check. Little League International is an equal opportunity employer.
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0: Rolling Stones, Beast of Burden, WZXR Double Shot Tuesday. 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They say it will go in minutes. So you want to get in there right at 2 o'clock. 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

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We'll kick off two with the Grand Illusion.

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15: We are entering day two of the heat wave, and it's going to be just as hot and just as humid. Hey, it's Storm Tracker 16 meteorologist Anthony Bordenaro with your Central Pennsylvania forecast. Not that much relief from the heat overnight. Low temperature near 73 degrees, and won't be seeing rain cooling showers in the afternoon either. High temperature near 95 degrees, and the heat index will make it feel like 102 to 103. So it's going to be a hot and steamy day and the peak heating of the afternoon. Remember to take frequent breaks if you are headed outside for an extended period of time. Now Thursday, it does cool off slightly, but still warm, high temperature in the lower 90s. Later in the week, we start relaxing the heat, and then temperatures on Saturday will be near 80. And that's because showers and thunderstorms come back into the forecast. This is Storm Tracker 16 meteorologist Anthony Bordenaro.

0: 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Hey, don't forget to join us this Thursday night, 4 till 6, Working Man's Happy Hour at the Trout Run Hotel. $2 Bud and Bud Light pints, all-you-can-eat crab legs and shrimp from 4 until 8. It's bike night. They got a great band, J.J. Gare, at 6 till 8:30 in the Fish Shack. We're giving out Weird Al tickets again this week for that July 31st show and a chance to win that Milwaukee M18 Red Lithium Hammer and Impact Drill Kit with charger, batteries, and a case thanks to Freezer's Auto Parts, 141 North Main Street in Hughesville. Last week's winner out at Pier 87 was Gary Kennedy of Williamsport. Our Weird Al ticket winner last week, George Kresmer of Montoursville. Both very excited with their wins. We've got Alice in Chains next, Double Shot Tuesday, WZXR.
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0: 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Friday afternoons, you tune in to Jake Michaels, 2 till 7. We also have our Backyard Broadcasting afternoon traffic reports, 3 till 5, keeping you up to speed on any slow-moving traffic, accidents to avoid, or road construction that could slow you down. 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

Mama Ken, Aerosmith. Now that was Steven Tyler's reference for his mojo would be what he considers Mama Ken. Good stuff right there. Led Zeppelin in for two. We'll kick it off with their version of reggae.

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They're out there with their booth at the fair. You can also sign up at their location on Reach Road and Janet's Floral

0: 1718 4 Mile Drive in Williamsport. You get where we're going with this. Guns N' Roses, right? We'll get 5 winners here on Monday at noon. 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We'll get the drawings underway on Monday. You've got between now and Saturday to get signed up. 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
5: We are entering day 2 of the heat wave, and it's going to be just as hot and just as humid. Hey, it's Storm Tracker 16 meteorologist Anthony Bordenaro with your Central Pennsylvania forecast. Not that much relief from the heat overnight, low temperature near 73 degrees, and won't be seeing rain cooling showers in the afternoon either. High temperature near 95 degrees, and the heat index will make it feel like 102 to 103, so it's going to be a hot and steamy day and the peak heating of the afternoon. Remember to take frequent breaks if you are headed outside for an extended period of time. Now, Thursday, it does cool off slightly, but still warm, high temperature in the lower 90s. Later in the week, we start relaxing the heat, and then temperatures on Saturday will be near 80, and that's because showers and thunderstorms come back into the forecast. This is Storm Tracker 16 meteorologist Anthony Bordenaro.
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0: The crew, Shout at the Devil. Out on tour right now, a lot of folks saying that they may be using some lip-syncing techniques. I'll just leave it at that. I think the last time they were out had kind of the same issues. Hey, we got some great shows coming our way. Government Mule is going to be kicking in your stall here coming up on Sunday night, August 2nd. Warren Haynes coming to town. Get those tickets now. Also, September 12th, Beatles versus the Stones, a musical showdown. If you've never seen Brett Floyd, get out on September 19th. The Moon, the Wall, and Beyond. Get tickets and info, caclive.com. We'll see you out at the Journey Bank Community Arts Center.
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0: Heroes, David Bowie. The first one with him and Freddie Mercury. So a great David Bowie double shot right there for you. So it is a World Naked Day today. I see a story in the news, Milford, Mass, a woman arrested for walking around the Target store, well, naked. The employee called 911 before the woman got dressed. Then she left the store on foot. Officers did locate her later with two friends at the Best Buy parking lot. They were doing something illegal because they were arrested. So naked in the Target store. It is nude day today, but that story not from today. So I guess maybe a day early with nude day there. We've got more double shots coming up and one more hour together next. WZXR.
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You better run. Pat Benatar. What's the line from Fast Times? Several girls here have adopted the Pat Benatar look. I think it was three girls. I can't think of the school name. Was it Faber? I might be right. Alive, we go to Pearl Jam for two. Double Shot Tuesday, WZXR.

0: Pearl Jam, Jeremy, WZXR. Well, I had to look it up. I was wrong with Faber being the school name in Fast Times at Ridgemont High because, well, it's right there in the title, Ridgemont High. Faber, yeah, goes back to Animal House. I had my fictitious schools mixed up and a college and a high school mixed up right there as well. And I have to say two of my favorite movies. And now I think I have to watch Fast Times at Ridgemont High. It has been a few years. That's when you got to put it on every couple of years. Hey, we're going to go back in time as we do every Saturday morning here with Time Warp this Saturday morning, 6 till 10 with Bill St. James. Puts those songs right back where we remember them, right when we were watching Fast Times at Ridgemont High. Straight ahead, Valley Weather, and we got Godsmack coming up.
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8: We are entering day two of the heat wave, and it's going to be just as hot and just as humid. Hey, it's Storm Tracker 16 meteorologist Anthony Bordenaro with your Central Pennsylvania forecast. Not that much relief from the heat overnight, low temperature near 73 degrees, and won't be seeing rain-cooling showers in the afternoon either. High temperature near 95 degrees, and the heat index will make it feel like 102 to 103, so it's going to be a hot and steamy day and the peak heating of the afternoon. Remember to take frequent breaks if you are headed outside for an extended period of time. Now, Thursday, it does cool off slightly, but still warm, high temperature in the lower 90s. Later in the week, we start relaxing the heat, and then temperatures on Saturday will be near 80, and that's because showers and thunderstorms come back into the forecast. This is Storm Tracker 16 meteorologist Anthony Bordenaro.
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0: Godsmack for two, WZXR. Have you made your way out to the Lycoming County Fair yet? You better hurry up. We're getting it through Saturday. And tomorrow they got some big doings, mini school bus demo derby. That sounds pretty exciting to me. That'll be in the grandstand bleachers tomorrow, and that is free. So make sure to get out. Tomorrow the fair opens at 4. The rides open at 5 o'clock. Senior Citizens Day tomorrow. Free admission for 65 and over with a valid ID. So make sure to get out tomorrow. Enjoy the fair. And while you're there, make sure to stop by our Super Roving Radio and visit them at Cowden's at their sports at the Sportsman's Building. You get signed up there to win those Guns N' Roses tickets we're going to draw on Monday.
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0: Sublime, Wrong Way. 99.3 1037 WZXR. Would you look at that? We've made it to the end of the night. We got another warm one. Going to be down to only about 72, a sticky night tonight. And we got more heat through tomorrow with that high near 99. Remember that heat advisory on through tomorrow at 8 o'clock. So keep that in mind. We still have a little ways to go to get out of this severe heat wave we're in. Mark Mack saying so long. I'll see you tomorrow at 7. Lookout streets, here I come.
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1: 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Kleckner present the Working Man's Happy Hour. 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Garrett and the Country Outlaws in the Fish Shack, 6 till 8:30. 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

0: Don't go far. There's more Rockin' just ahead on WZXR. This summer, one legendary band, one epic night, one shot to win. 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Thanks to Cowden's Tactical and Training and Janet's Floral, five rock bands will each score a pair of tickets to the show. 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
5: Your AccuWeather forecast. Overnight will be clear and humid with a low of 71. Expect mostly sunny and very hot weather on Wednesday with a high of 99. Wednesday night will be partly cloudy with a low of 65. Thursday will be hot and less humid, featuring sunshine and a few clouds with a high of 92. On Friday, anticipate some sun with a high of 89. Saturday will be cloudy, not as warm, but still humid with a couple of showers and a heavy thunderstorm expected and a high of 81. For AccuWeather, I'm meteorologist Jason Caterina.
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0: 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Kleckner present the Working Man's Happy Hour. Our next Working Man's Happy Hour broadcast is Thursday, July 16th, 4 till 6 at the Trout Run Hotel, 88 Confair Lane at Trout Run. While we're there, $2 Bud and Bud Light pints, and all-you-can-eat crab leg and shrimp special from 4 till 8. Bike night with J.J. Gare and the Country Outlaws in the Fish Shack, 6 till 8:30. 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
5: Your AccuWeather forecast. Overnight will be clear and humid with a low of 71. Expect mostly sunny and very hot weather on Wednesday with a high of 99. Wednesday night will be partly cloudy with a low of 65. Thursday will be hot and less humid, featuring sunshine and a few clouds with a high of 92. On Friday, anticipate some sun with a high of 89. Saturday will be cloudy, not as warm, but still humid with a couple of showers and a heavy thunderstorm expected and a high of 81. For AccuWeather, I'm meteorologist Jason Caterina.
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2: Your AccuWeather forecast. Overnight will be clear and humid with a low of 71. Expect mostly sunny and very hot weather on Wednesday with a high of 99. Wednesday night will be partly cloudy with a low of 65. Thursday will be hot and less humid, featuring sunshine and a few clouds with a high of 92. On Friday, anticipate some sun with a high of 89. Saturday will be cloudy, not as warm, but still humid with a couple of showers and a heavy thunderstorm expected and a high of 81. For AccuWeather, I'm meteorologist Jason Caterina.
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0: died and you just sit there. 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
1: 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Kleckner present the Working Man's Happy Hour. 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
5: Your AccuWeather forecast. Overnight will be clear and humid with a low of 71. Expect mostly sunny and very hot weather on Wednesday with a high of 99. Wednesday night will be partly cloudy with a low of 65. Thursday will be hot and less humid, featuring sunshine and a few clouds with a high of 92. On Friday, anticipate some sun with a high of 89. Saturday will be cloudy, not as warm, but still humid with a couple of showers and a heavy thunderstorm expected and a high of 81. For AccuWeather, I'm meteorologist Jason Caterina.
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5: Your AccuWeather forecast. Overnight will be clear and humid with a low of 71. Expect mostly sunny and very hot weather on Wednesday with a high of 99. Wednesday night will be partly cloudy with a low of 65. Thursday will be hot and less humid, featuring sunshine and a few clouds with a high of 92. On Friday, anticipate some sun with a high of 89. Saturday will be cloudy, not as warm, but still humid with a couple of showers and a heavy thunderstorm expected and a high of 81. For AccuWeather, I'm meteorologist Jason Caterina.
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0: Welcome back to the Bob and Tom Show. We're in the O'Reilly Auto Parts Studios. There's Jeff Hoskay.
1: Yeah.
0: He's at the news desk. Christy Lee on vacation. Jess Hooker under the weather. There's Jessica Alsman.
2: Hey.
0: There's Josh Arnold.
3: Hi there.
0: There's Ace Cosby.
4: Hello.
0: Hello, hello. I'm Chick. Hello, Tom.
5: Hello, Chick McGee.
0: Hey, we got a broad in here now, huh? Hey, Tom.
5: It's been kind of a sausage fest.
0: Yes, indeed.
5: This morning, because at the last minute, Miss Hooker got ill, and Christy's on vacation, so good luck.
2: Oh, I'm excited about it.
5: Oh, okay. Now, we have us, as you can see, sitting in the ladies' chair over there. It's very hairy Jeff Hoskay.
0: Very hairy.
5: What have you got over
1: there? You guys like the movie Spaceballs?
3: Very much.
0: Oh, yeah.
1: I'm a big fan. Australian Space Agency says several mysterious orbs that washed up along a Queensland beach are so-called space balls.
3: What are these?
1: The Australian Broadcast Corporation reports the initial discovery of the objects prompted a response from firefighters clad in hazmat suits, as well as creating an exclusion zone. The so-called space balls aren't satellites or alien technology.
0: Oh.
1: They're incredibly tough bowling ball-sized pressure tanks used inside rockets to store gases like helium. The tanks are often survive re-entry and occasionally wash up on beaches, making them one of the most common pieces of space junk found on Earth.
3: I see.
5: It looks like something from the day the Earth stood still.
0: Huh. It looks like a Christmas tree ornament. A giant.
2: Yeah,
5: but giant and metal.
0: There's even a place where the hook would go, right?
3: Yeah.
5: Nicely welded seam. Yeah, they're kind of crazy looking.
3: I wonder if they're just free to take.
1: Yeah.
3: Like if you find one, you go, okay, I can keep it.
0: Well, there's your movie. And late one night, it cracks open.
3: Oh, no. Oh,
0: dun, dun, dun, dun.
5: This is Iron Giant testicles.
0: That's right. Superman. That's right.
5: What I don't understand about them is, are they whatever inert or whatever now that the,
1: I guess.
5: Could the gases still be in them?
0: They're empty?
1: Yeah, I would think they're like empty propane tanks.
0: I don't know if anyone caught that, but
5: the
0: gases being empty, and Josh had this reply.
5: I see.
0: You see. Yeah.
2: Children.
0: Children.
5: For men of a certain age, I'll tell you about this, Jessica. Spaceballs is the distance between the water. It's the space between the water and the never mind.
2: Yeah. When does that start to happen, the descent?
0: 50s?
5: I don't know. Maybe. I mean, Hemingway famously blew his brains out once his balls hit the
3: ball. I don't know that that's famous.
0: That's not what happened.
3: Apocryphal. Yeah.
1: I'm 53. I'm still high and tight.
2: Well, that's good.
1: Yeah.
3: Okay. Yeah, mine don't hit
0: the
3: water.
0: Me tell you something. My scrotum nice and snug. I'll stack my scrotum up against any guy's.
5: Might hurt.
0: Damn right.
5: It might be romantic.
2: Toilets are all low flow, though, now, right? So they have, lower water levels than before?
3: I don't know.
5: And that was designed.
0: What am I at a plumbing convention?
5: They've designed it specifically so that men don't get too depressed.
2: They feel better about it, yeah.
5: But there are surgeries in which guys have them raised.
0: I think that would hurt more than the actual dunking into the water, right?
5: Oh, of course.
0: Yeah.
5: Who'd want to get that done?
0: You couldn't bend over for a while?
3: Raise the Testicle was a Clive Cussler book.
5: Yes, it was good. The book was better than the movie.
3: Right.
0: Wasn't Jackie Gleason in Raise the Testicle, Lower the River or something? Wasn't that a movie? Jerry?
5: We don't know. So these things, these so-called space balls that are like big metal bowling balls are, in theory, all empty?
1: Yeah, they're safe.
5: Okay. But
0: how much longer do you think Mel Brooks has got? He's on 100. What do you think?
5: I hope forever.
2: Yeah.
3: Well, I hope he lives at least to see Spaceballs 2. He's in it. Comes out in March.
0: It says the new one.
3: Yes.
0: What it used to say. Or does say now. Yeah.
1: A Michigan man is delighting the internet once again after his giant banana car was spotted in Montana. KBZK reports Steve.
0: Hey, hold the hits. KZBC. Okay.
1: Braithwaite's big banana car was pulled over near Billings when he was driving towards Seattle. While no ticket was issued, troopers snapped a photo of the unusual vehicle and shared it onto social media, which drew thousands of reactions.
3: The driver said, "Oh, you just wanted a photo? I swallowed all my drugs for nothing."
0: Now you tell me.
5: Yeah. I keistered 4 pounds of marijuana for this.
1: Mr. Braithwaite told the station the world is seriously low on whimsy right now. And driving around in a banana, it could just brings it out in people.
5: Shut up.
3: Hey, careful, guys. Tom really wants this guy
5: to come
3: here.
5: I want this guy to come here. We tried to get him here.
1: My bad.
0: He uses words like whimsy in conversation.
5: It's
0: a giant
5: banana car. What's wrong with
1: you're
5: you?
1: You're going to love this more, Chick. He recently downsized his life, sold everything he owns, and now
3: he drives a plantain car.
1: Damn you.
3: Smaller banana.
0: Yeah, that's right.
5: Okay, I got an attempt at a joke. I want to see if this works.
0: Oh, okay, good.
5: The car is a giant banana. Jessica Alsman.
2: Yeah.
5: His vanity plate is 4011.
4: We hate this. We hate this.
5: You get the joke.
0: Yeah. Oh, yeah, that's right.
2: I don't know.
4: And
2: you
4: know what? You like that we don't. Wait. You like that people don't get the joke.
5: It's because that just shows my level of sophistication versus yours. And, but you know who's going to get the joke is Ace. That's I guarantee it, Ace.
0: And it's a comment.
4: Because we talk about it every week. Best. Of course he's going to get it.
5: No, Ace is the one that when I first mentioned it, he understood it.
4: He doubted it, and then
0: he
4: verified
0: it. Doubted it very much.
5: Oh, really?
4: Yeah.
2: Someone tell me what it means.
0: Uh-oh.
6: When you go to any grocery store, pick out the vegetables, fruit.
2: Yeah.
6: That's the code you put in there.
3: Apparently, it's some national code for banana.
2: Boo.
5: The code.
0: That's
2: it?
5: Yeah. I mean, you go shopping for your man and you don't know that 4011 is the banana code?
2: Yeah, I might as well put binary code on the license plate to say something else.
5: Do you check out? Do you use the self checkout?
2: Yeah.
5: Well,
2: but I don't buy fruits and vegetables.
5: Why not?
2: It's usually in a can. Like the fruit or
3: I love canned bananas.
0: Thankfully, that's an idea whose time's come.
2: Donnie does the shopping.
5: Oh, really? Okay.
2: He really does.
0: I could eat a whole can of bananas. Boy,
3: pretty sliced and
5: Chick,
3: heavy.
5: You use the self-checkout, right?
0: I do, yeah.
5: Yeah, you gotta know the codes for bananas.
3: I just look it up. All right, I just hit B.
2: Can't you just scan it?
3: Yeah, oftentimes you can just scan it.
0: You know, but that's a tough gamble. You don't know when to get the bananas. And they're bad before you get them home, or they're too ripe. You got to wait, and then you
3: wait
0: too long.
3: Fruit's a gamble. I know that going in.
0: It's a big time gamble.
5: Especially right now, I recommend bagged lettuce.
1: Saw an American shopping in Norway the other day, and they made a video. Next to the avocado pile, they had a little scanner. You put the avocado up next to it, and it tells you how ripe it is.
2: That's cool.
3: Crazy.
1: How did we not have that in America?
0: Why
1: That's
0: don't we
1: the
0: have
1: best invention ever?
0: That technology.
1: That's yeah.
5: That is amazing.
1: Yeah. And it was like five different, like firm but still ripe and moist or soft, and it gave you the breakdown exactly.
5: I like Jim Gaffigan's joke about going to Whole Foods and getting the avocados and just throwing them in the wastebasket as you leave.
3: I'm great at it. I am genuinely skilled.
0: Sing your praises on picking avocados.
3: I can pick out, let's say I want four avocados for the week. I can pick them out so that they'll be ripe on the day I want them.
2: Oh, wow.
3: Them. Yes.
1: You have something to do when this is over.
2: You can stand in the grocery. People pay you and tip you. Yeah. Is this ripe or not?
3: Yes. I'll be avocado boy.
0: You could be a private shopper and a specialist on your card. Avocado. And
3: I'll change my name to Alvocado.
0: Yeah.
5: And I know I don't want to say it out loud because the code for avocados is also your PIN number.
3: Yeah.
5: So, that's how avocado is heavy. Savvy.
3: It's 6969?
5: Okay.
0: That's weird.
5: Now, coming up, it's going to be sexy time with Allie Breen. Your love troubles. 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
14: Today, mostly sunny and very hot with dangerous heat, high 97. Good morning. I'm Barbara Evans for Freddie Hammer with this WZXR News Update. A mistrial has been declared in the case of a man accused of unintentionally shooting a Williamsport mother during an alleged drive-by shooting in 2021. After hours of deliberation yesterday, a jury convicted 24-year-old Douglas Robinson Jr. of illegally possessing a firearm but could not reach a verdict on more serious charges. Robinson was taken to the Lycoming County Prison after his bail was revoked. Prosecutors have not yet announced whether they will retry the unresolved charges. Sunbury City Council has unanimously approved an agreement allowing city police to participate in Immigration and Customs Enforcement's 287G program. According to the Daily Item, the 5-0 vote followed more than 45 minutes of public comment from supporters and opponents. The program allows police to assist with limited immigration enforcement while receiving possible federal funding, equipment, and salary reimbursements. Students attending Pennsylvania State Universities will pay about $172 more per semester under a tuition increase approved by the state system of higher education. At the same time, officials announced a new program that will provide free tuition beginning next year for qualifying low-income Pennsylvania students who receive both federal Pell Grants and state grants. Senior citizens Citizens take center stage today at the Lycoming County Fair in Hughesville. Free admission for those 65 and older with valid ID. Evening events include horse and swine shows, a tractor pull, and live music from Logan Rout. And in sports, the 2026 FIFA World Cup is down to the Final Four. Spain earned the first spot in Sunday's championship match with a 2-0 semifinal win over France yesterday. The American League blanked the National League 4-0 in the MLB All-Star Game. The Williamsport Crosscutters dropped the series opener in State College against the Spikes last night. Coming up short, Spikes 6, Cutters 5. I'm Barbara Evans with this WZXR News Update.
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9: Hi, folks, and good Wednesday. Another awesome day to be alive. Yesterday in the 90s, today in the 90s. Are you feeling it? Yeah. little Canadian wildfire smoke in the sky today, some cirrus clouds, otherwise classic summer. Appreciate it. Low to mid 90s, 72 tonight. Tomorrow, humidity starts dropping, still a sunny day near 90 or better. But you'll notice on Friday, we're going to be in the 80s to near 90, another sunny day with lower humidity, and make it a good week.
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0: Greta Van Fleet, Play Your Games, 99.3 and 103.7 WZXR. 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

0: This has been a test of the emergency alert system originating from WZXR, South Williamsport, Pennsylvania. 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If this had been an actual emergency, you would have been given emergency information or instructions. 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

0: 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I don't know if this is legit or not. And if it is legit, I think we'll be hearing about it again. Florida Pizzeria is accepting pythons instead of cash for pizza. Woodman's Pizza, Pasta, and Pythons is accepting pythons in exchange for free pizza. The pizzeria uses snake fat to make snake oil, snake creams, and soap. They use snake bones to make jewelry. Do not harm these snakes, okay? Pizzeria owner Dustin Crum says, I'm the first place in the world to accept python as currency. So, you know, you can trade in python for pizza. And they do python toppings, python pizza, iguana, you know, whatever. Yeah, I think that sounds not real legit.
1: 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Klechner present the Working Man's Happy Hour. Our next Working Man's Happy Hour broadcast is Thursday, July 16th, 4 till 6 at the Trout Run Hotel, 88 Confair Lane at Trout Run. While we're there, $2 Bud and Bud Light pints, and all-you-can-eat crab leg and shrimp special from 4 till 8. Bike night with J.J. 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

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Barbara Evans in for Freddie Hammer. I'm not alone. As a matter of fact, in a few minutes, you'll be hearing a little bit from myself and Corey Benet, who is the festival director for the River Valley Film Festival. I hope you stick around for it. Pretty good interview I had with him earlier today. Here's Smashing Pumpkins, 99.3 and 103.7 WZXR.

0: 99.3 and 103.7 WZXR with the cars, just what I needed. Barbara Evans in for Freddie Hammer. Had a discussion with Corey Benet, festival director for the River Valley Film Festival, just a little bit earlier this morning. Here's my interview with him. Coming up in the Susquehanna Valley this weekend, July 17th through the 19th, it's the second annual River Valley Film Festival, and we have with us the River Valley Film Festival Media Festival Director. Did I get that close?
1: Yeah, Festival Director, and I actually founded it in 2019, so yeah.
0: Yeah, Corey Benet, welcome.
1: Yeah, thank you.
0: So, Corey, tell us a little bit about the film festival, just an overview, bird's eye view.
1: Yeah, so for those who don't know, a film festival is all independent films. So we've got filmmakers actually from all over the world that have submitted and made it into our festival. So we have 35 films that are going to screen throughout the weekend, about 13 screenings, and that's going to be at the AMC Classic, Williamsport 11, downtown. I'm sure you've seen it.
0: Oh, yeah, it's a local Williamsport landmark.
1: Yeah.
0: So this is a worldwide participation event. There's people from – give me an example of where some of the films are from.
1: Yeah, so we are a true international festival. The furthest, I think, is going to be Singapore. We have a German filmmaker who made a film in Singapore. It is animated, so you won't really be able to tell, but that's where it's coming from. We have all kinds of submissions from all over the U.S., and then we specifically highlight Pennsylvania with our opening night, Il Mio Posto a Tavolo, which is My Place at the Table and The Dying Business are going to be together in the opening night block. They're both documentaries. One is about the baby scoop era and goes and follows one of the filmmakers, or the subject is from that era. He was one of the babies that was scooped.
0: Oh, my.
1: And then The Dying Business is about a local PA business that is a funeral home.
0: The Dying Business.
1: Yeah,
0: okay.
1: So it follows – it's a generational thing, and it follows the family and kind of how they run their business. Both films have an Italian theme, so they kind of pair very well together in that opening night documentary block. And closing night, we have what we call our PA narrative shorts block. So if you don't know, narrative is fiction films. So there are all kinds of different ones in there. There's some comedy. There's some tense drama. There's some a little bit of not horror, but a little on the edge type thriller.
0: Okay.
1: And that will close out the film festival. Those shorts are all made in Pennsylvania. Two of them made very close. One made with the film school team at Lycoming College, and another one made down in Lewisburg at Bucknell.
0: Excellent.
1: Yeah.
0: So obviously the participants and the judges and the people behind the scenes, that's all set up. And we'll talk about that a little bit in a second. But from the people who are, you know, the viewers or the public, tell me about the experience for the public, you know, from the beginning of the event Friday right through Sunday. What can the public get out of this? What is the schedule?
1: Yeah. So we kick off Friday at 5 p.m., and we call it Red Carpet Friday. So inspired by Lycoming Arts, we are part of Lycoming Arts. I actually took on co-chair this year as first Friday. So Red Carpet Friday was inspired by that last year, and we're going to have a street festival on 4th Street. A little smaller than First Friday, but it's right next to the AMC on 4th Street. We'll have vendors. We'll have the red carpet out on the street, just like they do in Hollywood.
0: Mm.
1: We'll have DJ Pat MX there, just giving us some tunes. And there'll be food and everything, so come down and party. Opening night starts at 8 o'clock, and that will be the two films I mentioned earlier. As well as after opening night, we'll have a little after party on opening night over at the Bullfrog.
0: Oh, my goodness.
1: So it'll be a pretty full start to the week. And then Saturday starts 10 a.m. with a panel at the Auto Bookstore. It's called Hometown Filmmaking. So it's all about making a film no matter where you are. So if you're in Williamsport, you can make a movie. You don't have to have Hollywood to make a movie.
0: Technology is a wonderful thing.
1: Exactly. We are also part of Lycoming Arts is the Wild Valleys Film Office, which will be officially launching very soon. And the point of that is to just promote filmmaking here locally. And what we're doing is our little tagline right now is Williamsport is your backlot. You don't need a Hollywood backlot. You've got Williamsport.
0: Kind of like Ed on Northern Exposure.
1: Yeah, yeah.
0: he did his filmmaking. I just thought of that just as a filmmaker that I used to, you know, get a kick out of, a fictional filmmaker.
1: Yeah.
0: So in a second, we'll get back to talking to Corey about what's happening with the River Valley Film Festival from the behind the scenes and some of the special people who will be a part of the event on WZXR.
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2: Hi folks, and good Wednesday. Another awesome day to be alive. Yesterday in the 90s, today in the 90s. Are you feeling it? Yeah. Little Canadian wildfire smoke in the sky today, some cirrus clouds, otherwise classic summer. Appreciate it. Low to mid 90s, 72 tonight. Tomorrow, humidity starts dropping. Still a sunny day near 90 or better. But you'll notice on Friday, we're going to be in the 80s to near 90, another sunny day with lower humidity, and make it a good week.
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Coming up tomorrow night, 4 to 6, another Working Man's Happy Hour at the Trout Run Hotel. 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

0: Disturbed on 99.3 and 103.7 WZXR. Barbara Evans in for Freddie Hammer. Here's part two of my interview with Corey Benet from the River Valley Film Festival. So we're with Corey Benet, who is working with the River Valley Film Festival. He's a founder and he's the festival director. He's been talking about in our last discussion with him about how the public can get involved. But I want to know a little bit more about behind the scenes, some of the people who are contributing to this, the people you've pulled in from Hollywood or wherever, and how they are involved and how our public around here might get a little glimpse of Hollywood. So what's going on behind the scenes and who are your participants?
1: Yeah. So this year, we, like I mentioned, we have a panel on Saturday. We have another one on Sunday called The Art of Film Publicity, both hosted at the Auto Bookstore. And the panels will feature people who are award-winning filmmakers. They are publicists. They are journalists. So we have Sarah Vahabi. I worked in L.A. for 6 years doing publicity through 2014 to 2020. Worked with Sarah and still work with her here and there on a lot of consulting for Netflix on their awards campaigns.
0: Oh, wow.
1: So Sarah has worked on a lot of awards campaigns, including The Theory of Everything, you know, major films. And so she really knows what she's doing when it comes to publicity and especially award strategy. She's coming out to join the panel and the grand jury. We have Ethan Alter, who is a entertainment journalist. He writes with Gold Derby. And again, just going to help shape how you get your film attention. And Eric McLaughlin is also part of that panel. He is a contributing writer to many different entertainment outlets. And on the hometown filmmaking panel, we have Ray Azadmer, who is with Ozone Film Group. He has been making films for a long time. Documentaries, they just did their own feature film recently. And so he's going to help out with that. We've got Bobby Yan, who is an 8-time Emmy Award winner.
0: Wow.
1: So he kind of knows what he's talking about at this point. We also have Thomas Kowaleski, who is from Quarter Town Films. He's a Pennsylvania local. And we have Russell Schwartz coming in. He actually has a home here in Williamsport now, but lives full-time in L.A., California area.
0: You gave the secret away.
1: Yeah, you know. So he is a professor at the Dodge Media College at Chapman University, which is a major film school. So They all know what they're talking about, you know.
0: Right.
1: And then just today, we are announcing that Sean Young, actress from Dune, Ace Ventura, Pet Detective,
0: Blade Runner,
1: might know her from a thing or two. She has come on as a juror, so she's going to be on the grand jury. She's going to be there the full weekend.
0: Excellent.
1: So if you're sitting in the theater on Saturday, Sunday, even Friday, you might just be sitting next to a Hollywood actress.
0: Or is she a replicant?
1: She might be. I don't know for sure, but we'll find out.
0: We won't know for sure. Well, this is an exciting event. It's the second annual River Valley Film Festival. We've been talking with Corey Benet, who is deeply involved. And for your participation, for listening today, everybody, what did you bring for us to give away?
1: We actually have two festival passes, and that will get you into everything through the full weekend. All of the screenings, the panels are free at Autos, but you still have guaranteed seating at those. So the festival passes are $50 for the full weekend, which saves you a little bit from 13 screenings at $10.
0: Oh, my goodness. That's an awesome gift. Thank you for bringing that this morning.
1: Absolutely, yeah.
0: And how can people get more information? Because obviously we haven't covered everything. Tell us how we can contact River Valley Film Festival.
1: Yeah, you can actually just go to rivervalleyfilmfestival.com. That takes you right to our webpage where you'll find a digital program, the full schedule, all of our selections. You can read up more on the films. You can look at the jury and the panels and all of that. It's all on the website.
0: Super duper. Thanks, Corey. Thanks for checking in. Why don't you tell our callers it's time to call in now.
1: All right. If you call in now, you might be the winner of the River Valley Film Festival passes. There are two passes, and that will get you and a friend into everything this week.
0: Woohoo! 323-9399, 1-800-366-9930. We'll take caller number, pick a number.
1: Five.
0: All right. Corey, thanks a lot. Wish you the best this weekend. Thanks for being a part of it with WZXR.
1: Awesome. Thank you for having me.
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0: 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He was caller 5, and he's won the pair of passes to the weekend, the whole kit and caboodle, River Valley Film Festival, the 17th, 18th, and 19th in Williamsport. Go to River Valley Film Festival if you want more information. Thanks to Corey Benet for checking in with us and giving us those passes to give away. Charles Mann should enjoy them, that's for sure. It's 8 before 12 noon, and we will feature more coming up after 12. Keep it here.

0: 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Barbara Evans in for Freddie Hammer today. She's vacationing all week. The workforce block is coming up, and today we are featuring four from Aerosmith to get you through the middle of the day. And then shortly thereafter, it is the Flashback Pop Quiz. And today's prizes are $40 worth of ride tickets to Knoebels, and I also have four tickets for a Cross Cutters game. So check it out. It's all on the way in the 12 o'clock hour.
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0: 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Doesn't get any better than that. Barbara Evans in for Freddie Hammer this afternoon. Thanks for joining us. We're going to have the flashback pop quiz, and up for grabs today, we've got 4 tickets to go see the Crosscutters. They're moving, they're grooving, they're hitting it out of the park. We've got 4 tickets to see the Crosscutters. And we have $40 worth of ride coupons to Knoebels. Also moving, grooving, hitting it out of the park. So be listening. Listen very carefully. And here's today's flashback pop quiz.
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11: A couple of things we're noticing. One, we do see some smoke and haze out there from the wildfires from Ontario. They're drifting south, and they're going to be over the Williamsport area not only this afternoon, but Thursday and Friday as well, heading into the weekend. That may curtail temperatures just a little bit, but we're still going to be talking a heat wave. Yesterday, you got into the upper 90s. Once again today, you'll be in the upper 90s. That'll be the case on Thursday as well. Heading into Friday, slightly cooler. Highs will be in the low 90s. Then the weekend's here. So are some rain showers. We're going to be looking at scattered showers Saturday and early Sunday. Highs over the weekend, seasonal, mid to low 80s.
0: 89 degrees now at 1223. Donald Keyes of Cogan Station knew that the answer was Bad Company. Congratulations. He won a pair of tickets, or a pair of passes to get into Knoebels, $40 worth of ride tickets. Of course, there's free admission at Knoebels, plus four tickets to see the Crosscutters. Now, let's see if he really did know his stuff. The answer to today's pop quiz.
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13: That's us, dude. Oh, yeah.
12: During their travels through time, the boys got to meet some pretty important people, and they discussed some pretty important things, like life and death.
13: Socrates. Hey, we know that name.
14: Yeah. Hey, look him up. Oh, it's under Socrates.
13: Oh, yeah.
12: Well, actually, they were quoting the lyrics of a classic tune. But do you know which one?
13: What?
12: What song were Bill and Ted quoting?
14: How are you going to help us?
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0: 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It is 23 before 1 o'clock. Hope your lunch hour is going well. We want to say hello to the folks in the Muncie area, as we've made sure Muncie can hear us loud and clear. 95.1 FM. Yep, if you're in the Muncie area, check it out. It makes WZXR sound bigger and better and badder than it did before, and you're a lucky one for that. On the way back to the Rock, we'll be hearing from, Sammy Hagar, Kiss, and more.
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0: 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It's Barbara Evans in for Freddie Hammer today. She has the week off. Community Arts Center has a lot of things in the near future. A lot of great shows coming up. August 2nd, it's a Sunday. It's Government Mule kicking in your stall. It's their summer tour. Saturday, the 12th of September, Beatles versus the Stones, a musical showdown. Should be fun. Britt Floyd, The Moon, The Wall, and Beyond. Saturday, September 19th. 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

0: 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There is a national blood shortage emergency. We're urged to give blood, so if you can, please do so. The American Red Cross says blood demand is high and donations have fallen over the past few months. The shortage is serious for platelets, type O positive, and B negative. So if you can, Friday the 17th might be a good day for you to stop in between 10 and 2 at the First United Methodist Church, 602 South Market Street in Muncie. Give the gift of life. Give some blood if you can. On the way from WZXR, we'll have the Valley weather forecast. We'll also hear from Godsmack, The Clash, and Breaking Benjamin.
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11: A couple of things we're noticing. One, we do
2: see some smoke and haze out there from the wildfires from Ontario. They're drifting south, and they're going to be over the Williamsport area not only this afternoon, but Thursday and Friday as well, heading into the weekend. That may curtail temperatures just a little bit, but we're still going to be talking a heat wave. Yesterday, you got into the upper 90s. Once again today, you'll be in the upper 90s. That'll be the case on Thursday as well. Heading into Friday, slightly cooler. Highs will be in the low 90s. Then the weekend's here. So are some rain showers. We're going to be looking at scattered showers Saturday and early Sunday. Highs over the weekend, seasonal, mid to low 80s.
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Jake Michaels is in this afternoon after 2 o'clock on 99.3 and 103.7 WZXR. He's got This Day in Rock History coming up at 4:35 this afternoon. A little history for you wouldn't hurt a bit, would it?

0: 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The Lycoming County Fair is continuing, and while so, our WZXR Backyard Broadcasting Super Roving Radio will be seen along the Midway. 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

0: 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Barbara Evans in for Freddie Hammer. Jake Michaels is next. He'll have for you Billy Squire, Pearl Jam, Poison, and much more. 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Bye-bye.
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99.3 and 103.7 WZXR and a good Wednesday afternoon, rockers. Jake hanging in with you until 7 tonight with the best rock to keep you moving through these hot summer days in the Susquehanna Valley. Coming up this afternoon, lots of local info along with details on our Working Man's Happy Hour tomorrow afternoon and a whole lot more.

0: 99.3 and 103.7 WZXR. How you doing Wednesday afternoon? Jake hanging out with you. Going to be another scorcher in the Susquehanna Valley. And if you are hitting the road this summer, I got a question for you that could make or break the vacation. Who's doing the driving? A new survey says 45% of us actually want to be behind the wheel. You know, that's the control freak crowd. The nobody touches my mirrors, my radio presets, or my air conditioning. Another 22% are perfectly happy riding shotgun. Translation there is, well, you know, wake me up when we get there. And another 28% say they split the driving, which is kind of the diplomatic approach, you know, until somebody obviously misses the exit. And then, of course, everybody's a professional GPS. So what's your road trip style? Are you the captain of the ship, the professional passenger, or do you trade off? Either way, just remember, the person in charge of the playlist might have the most power in the entire vehicle. And that power should be locked on 99.3 and 103.7 WZXR.
1: 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Kleckner present the Working Man's Happy Hour. 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While we're there, $2 Bud and Bud Light pints, and all-you-can-eat crab leg and shrimp special from 4 till 8. 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Gare and the Country Outlaws in the Fish Shack, 6 till 8:30. 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
8: A couple of things we're noticing. One, we do see some smoke and haze out there from the wildfires from Ontario. They're drifting south, and they're going to be over the Williamsport area not only this afternoon, but Thursday and Friday as well, heading into the weekend. That may curtail temperatures just a little bit, but we're still going to be talking a heat wave. Yesterday, you got into the upper 90s. Once again today, you'll be in the upper 90s. That'll be the case on Thursday as well. Heading into Friday, slightly cooler. Highs will be in the low 90s. Then the weekend's here. So are some rain showers. We're going to be looking at scattered showers Saturday and early Sunday. Highs over the weekend, seasonal, mid to low 80s.
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0: 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In fact, you could say it was the original summer blockbuster. Now, before the movie begins, you can test your knowledge with Jaws trivia, take part in a special book-to-film celebration hosted by the Union County Public Library, and enter for a chance to win library swag and some other fun prizes. 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

0: 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Punch that time clock, leave the work day behind, and head to the Trout Run Hotel tomorrow. It's another WZXR Working Man's Happy Hour, and I will be there from 4 until 6, Confair Lane, with plenty of chances to win, including a Milwaukee M18 Red Lithium Hammer Drill, an Impact Driver Kit with charger, batteries, and carrying case from Freezer's Auto Parts. 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

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And coming up, we are getting a reminder that even the biggest legends are in fact human. As we get closer to the one-year anniversary of Ozzy Osbourne's passing, Black Sabbath drummer Bill Ward shares an emotional tribute that'll hit home with rock fans everywhere. 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

0: Alice in Chains, 99.3 and 103.7 WZXR. And as we get closer to the one-year anniversary of Ozzy Osbourne's passing, Black Sabbath drummer Bill Ward is opening up about losing one of his closest friends. And it's tough to hear without getting a lump in your throat. Ward says Ozzy's voice was timeless, calls him like a brother, and admits he still misses him every single day. He even said that just a few months ago, he couldn't even talk about Ozzy without breaking down. These guys, you know, they didn't just create heavy metal together. They shared more than five decades of friendship. And it just goes to show, legends may live forever through the music, but the people who knew them still feel that loss every day.
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16: 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One,
4: We do see some smoke and haze out there from the wildfires from Ontario. They're drifting south, and they're going to be over the Williamsport area not only this afternoon, but Thursday and Friday as well, heading into the weekend. That may curtail temperatures just a little bit, but we're still going to be talking a heat wave. Yesterday, you got into the upper 90s. Once again today, you'll be in the upper 90s. That'll be the case on Thursday as well. Heading into Friday, slightly cooler. Highs will be in the low 90s. Then the weekend's here. So are some rain showers. We're going to be looking at scattered showers Saturday and early Sunday. Highs over the weekend, seasonal, mid to low 80s.
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Looking for something fun for the kids this weekend? I've got a great opportunity for future football players and cheerleaders that's all about learning, teamwork, and having a blast. I'll tell you about the Hunter's Heart and Hustle Football and Cheer Camp coming up in Milton after we hear from Metallica.

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And think back for a second. When was the last time you actually updated your Facebook status? If you had to think about that, you're definitely not alone. Turns out social media is starting to feel more like a second job than a place to have fun. 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

0: Taking care of the business with BTO, 99.3 and 103.7 WZXR. And you remember when people posted every meal, every vacation, every random thought, and somehow we all knew what everybody was doing 24-7? Yeah, those days, they may be over. A new survey found 55% of Americans say keeping up with social media feels more like work than fun. More than half admit they're posting less than they did 5 years ago. And when they do post, they're being a whole lot more selective on what they're posting. Why? Political arguments top the list. Endless doom scrolling and privacy concerns have people saying, nah, I'm good. And Gen Z, they're the most likely to say social media has become completely exhausting. Honestly, maybe the best status update in 2026 is gone outside, I'm touching grass, don't wait up. Sounds a lot healthier than arguing with strangers in the comment section.
1: 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Kleckner present the Working Man's Happy Hour. Our next Working Man's Happy Hour broadcast is Thursday, July 16th, 4 till 6 at the Trout Run Hotel, 88 Confair Lane at Trout Run. 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

0: The National Weather Service in State College, Pennsylvania has issued a severe thunderstorm warning for Central Columbia County in Central Pennsylvania, East Central Lycoming County in North Central Pennsylvania, until 5:15 p.m. At 4:41 p.m., a severe thunderstorm was located over Bakertown, moving southeast at 45 miles per hour. Hazard, 60 miles per hour wind gusts. Source, radar indicated. Impact, expect damage to roofs, siding, and trees. Locations impacted include Berwick, Mifflinville, Light Street, Alameda, Roersburg, Iola, Mainville, Ayers Grove, Waller, Lairdsville, Bakertown, and Schumann's. For those driving on Interstate 80, this includes areas between the Bloomsburg Light Street and Muskokic exits, specifically from mile markers 236 to 247. Stay inside a well-built structure and keep away from windows. Continuous cloud-to-ground lightning is occurring with this severe thunderstorm. Move indoors immediately. Lightning is one of nature's leading killers. Remember, if you can hear thunder, you are close enough to be struck by lightning. Repeating, a severe thunderstorm warning has been issued until 5:15 p.m. for the following counties, Columbia and Lycoming.
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1: It was on this day in 1958 that tragedy struck when John Lennon's mother, Julia Lennon, was killed in a traffic accident in Liverpool. Her death had a profound impact on Lennon and later inspired songs including Julia. Also on this day in 1978, the Rolling Stones' Some Girls reached number one on the Billboard album chart, featuring hits like Miss You, Beast of Burden, and Shattered. It became one of the band's biggest selling albums. And on this day in 1989, more than 200,000 fans packed Venice, Italy for Pink Floyd's free concert on a floating stage in the city's lagoon, one of the most unique performances in the band's history. That's your This Day in Rock for July 15th.
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8: A couple of things we're noticing. One, we do
7: see some smoke and haze out there from the wildfires from Ontario. They are drifting south, and they're going to be over the Williamsport area not only this afternoon, but Thursday and Friday as well, heading into the weekend. That may curtail temperatures just a little bit, but we're still going to be talking a heat wave. Yesterday, you got into the upper 90s. Once again today, you'll be in the upper 90s. That'll be the case on Thursday as well. Heading into Friday, slightly cooler. Highs will be in the low 90s. Then the weekend's here. So are some rain showers. We're going to be looking at scattered showers Saturday and early Sunday. Highs over the weekend, seasonal, mid to low 80s.
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Jake hanging out with you till 7 tonight. Coming up, I've got some good news and some really, really long-term bad news. Scientists have figured out when life on Earth could come to an end. The upside? You probably don't have to worry about it, unless your calendar is booked about 1.8 billion years from now. It's coming up next.

0: 99.3 and 103.7 WZXR, the Susquehanna Valley's home of rock and roll. Here's a deadline you definitely don't need to stress over. Scientists say they've calculated when life on Earth will eventually come to an end. Apparently, in about 1.8 billion years, the sun will get so hot it's going to dry up our oceans, making Earth, well, pretty much unlivable. And about 5 billion years from now, the sun itself is expected to burn out. So if you've been putting off mowing that lawn because the world's ending anyway, you've officially run out of excuses. I'd say we've got plenty of time. So go to the concert, take the road trip, crank up the rock, and maybe don't wait until the last billion years to cross a few things off that bucket list. After all, tomorrow's never guaranteed, but apparently the next 1.8 billion years are looking pretty solid.
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Billy Idol giving one of his biggest hits a fresh new sound. Four rock classics storm back onto the Billboard Hot 100, and find out why John Lennon warned Mick Jagger to avoid meeting Elvis. It's all coming up in the WZXR Rock Report next.

0: 99.3 and 103.7 WZXR, and time for the Rock Report. Billy Idol breathing new life into one of his signature songs. He's joined by longtime guitarist Steve Stevens. They've re-recorded White Wedding at Apple Music Studios in Los Angeles. This stripped-down version features Stevens on acoustic guitar backed by a simple drum machine. Idol says they never imagined the song would still be connecting with fans more than four decades later, calling its lasting success an unexpected bonus. You can check out the performance now on YouTube. And rock's biggest anthems are also making a major comeback in the Billboard Hot 100 thanks to America's 250th birthday celebrations and the World Cup. Lynyrd Skynyrd's Sweet Home Alabama lands at number 31, marking the band's first Hot 100 appearance since 1978. Journey's Don't Stop Believin' is back in at number 35 for the first time since 1997. Bruce Springsteen's Born in the USA comes in at number 36, and Creedence Clearwater Revival's Fortunate Son returns to the chart for the first time in more than 50 years. And here's a classic rock story that might surprise you. Mick Jagger says John Lennon once told him not to meet Elvis Presley. Now, during an appearance on Conan O'Brien Needs a Friend, Jagger revealed Lennon was disappointed. After the Beatles met the King at his Bel Air home in August of 1965, Lennon felt the encounter didn't live up to the legend and warned Jagger not to spoil the image of his musical hero.
1: Never meet your heroes. I would never meet Elvis, Mick, if I were you.
2: And so I didn't. I took John's advice. It was really stupid of me, really, but
1: I mean, I would love to have met Elvis. Why I take John's advice?
2: And so it sort of put me off. So I wanted to keep my Elvis to myself, my version of Elvis.
3: Yeah.
2: And so I didn't want my version of Elvis shattered like John's was. But maybe my Elvis version would have been different.
0: And that's your WZXR Rock Report for Wednesday, July 15th.
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0: to filter into Pennsylvania. Hey, it's meteorologist Jeremy Lawan with your Central Pennsylvania forecast from WNEP-TV. Air quality is quickly degrading. We're already in that unhealthy for some range, and tomorrow all day we could be in that unhealthy for everyone range. So try to limit your time outdoors, not just because of the particulate matter in the air, that's ash and other debris from the smoke here at the surface, but also because it's going to be hot again tomorrow. Temperatures surging to near 90 degrees. It could make it a heat wave out in central Pennsylvania. We've already had 2 days in a row at or above 90 degrees. Tomorrow could make it three, and that would make it an official heat wave. So try to limit your time outdoors. If you are working outside, wear a mask and also take frequent breaks inside in the cooler and cleaner air. It's going to be stormy and showery on Saturday. That should help to clear some of the smoke out. And by Sunday, things are looking better. We should turn sunny and the smoke should be out of the skies by then. I'm meteorologist Jeremy Lawan. I hope you have a safe rest of your week.
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Looking for a cool way to beat the summer heat? I got the perfect excuse to grab the family, satisfy your sweet tooth, and enjoy an evening of live music and hometown fun. 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

0: 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Time for me to get on out of here. We got Mark Mack coming up next. Boy, he's got a lot of great music coming your way to keep you rocking and rolling right up until midnight tonight. The Bob and Tom Show coming your way tomorrow morning, beginning bright and early at 6 a.m. Barbara Evans filling in for the vacationing Freddie Hammer. She'll jump in at 10 o'clock. She'll have the workforce block. I'll request lunch hour for you and a chance to win with the flashback pop quiz. Have yourself an awesome Wednesday. Keep that Wednesday night, I guess I should say. Keep that radio turned on. Keep it turned up and keep rocking with WZXR.
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0: 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Today is National Hot Dog Day. We love our hot dogs as Americans. We eat 7 billion hot dogs between Memorial Day and Labor Day. That equals 818 hot dogs every second. The average person, 70 hot dogs a year. Now, the top 10 hot dog eating cities: Los Angeles, New York, Philly, Boston, Chicago, Phoenix, Atlanta, Detroit, D.C., and Tampa. Nothing like a street dog. One of my favorites. I get a few hot dogs in a year, but not anywhere near 70. The average right there. For once, I'm below average. Coming up, Valley Weather and Green Day.
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2: It's turning orange out there as smoke from Canadian and Minnesota wildfires starts to filter into Pennsylvania. Hey, it's meteorologist Jeremy Lawan with your Central Pennsylvania forecast from WNEP-TV. Air quality is quickly degrading. We're already in that unhealthy for some range, and tomorrow all day we could be in that unhealthy for everyone range. So try to limit your time outdoors, not just because of the particulate matter in the air, that's ash and other debris from the smoke here at the surface, but also because it's going to be hot again tomorrow. Temperatures surging to near 90 degrees. It could make it a heat wave out in central Pennsylvania. We've already had 2 days in a row at or above 90 degrees. Tomorrow could make it three, and that would make it an official heat wave. So try to limit your time outdoors. If you are working outside, wear a mask and also take frequent breaks inside in the cooler and cleaner air. It's going to be stormy and showery on Saturday. That should help to clear some of the smoke out. And by Sunday, things are looking better. We should turn sunny and the smoke should be out of the skies by then. I'm meteorologist Jeremy Lawan. I hope you have a safe rest of your week.
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Freddie Hammer out on vacation this week. Barb Evans is filling in. She'll be right here for you 10 till 2 tomorrow. We've got a great prize pack tomorrow with the flashback pop quiz, cross-cutter tickets, and Knoebel's ride tickets. See if you can win around 12:20 tomorrow. Right now, it's Joan Jett, the Blackhearts, WZXR.

0: New one from 3 Days Grace. 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The Hulk Stronger Children's Cancer Car Show. 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

0: Your moment is now. 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

0: 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Maybe go out to the Lycoming County Fair on tonight until 10 o'clock. We got a few more days left, Thursday, Friday, and Saturday after tonight. We'll wrap things up on Saturday. Tomorrow, get ready for Demolition Derby Figure 8 Racing, 7 o'clock in the grandstand. Should be a whole lot of fun. That sounds exciting. 153rd Lycoming County Fair. And make sure to stop by and see him at Cowden's Tactical and Training, 2603 Reach Road, or stop and see him at the fair and the Sportsman's Building. 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